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0: 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And the best point, they understand the stress that you go through and work effectively to minimize it.
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0: 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And the best point, they understand the stress that you go through and work effectively to minimize it.
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Sargon Music Academy presents a musical tribute to celebrate the timeless classics of Mahmood Rafi and Asha Bhosle on the 12th of September at the Lighthouse Community Center, Forest Lake, from 5 p.m. onwards. 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
1: Thanks a ton, Vire. I'm so relaxed to hear that.
0: Don't risk your life. Talk to Atul before you talk to police. Ajji contact karo Atul Jino on 0400-234-235. That is 0400-234-235.

0: 2.1% over the year, slightly stronger than expected. Economists say that increases the possibility of another reserve bank rate rise. Oh, come on. Nepal or Tibet disaster, 4 more Australians have now been confirmed safe. Following the devastating floods, the number of Australians still unaccounted for has fallen to 38, according to the latest ABC update. House prices are falling across much of Australia. Natural property values fell 0.9% in August, the fifth consecutive monthly decline. More than 90% of capital city suburbs recorded falls. But did you know, if you built your house 4 years ago,
1: right,
0: it sells to double the price. Now it's going to fall. I don't know how far it will fall. Because I know someone who sold the house and made double. In other words, made some money on it. Brisbane and Queensland. Brisbane is about to get very warm. The Bureau of Meteorology is forecasting 33 degrees centigrade for Brisbane tomorrow, with above average temperatures expected across southeast Queensland during the first week of spring. River fire is this Saturday. Up to 500,000 people are expected around the Brisbane River for river fire, including South Bank, Kangaroo Point and Queen's Wharf military flyovers, and the fireworks will launch Brisbane Festival. There could also be transport disruption during river fire, because Brisbane ferry workers are planning industrial action amid an ongoing pay dispute.
1: I think they may just hold off with it.
0: Okay, good for them.
1: Yeah.
0: Otherwise, they lose the sympathy of people.
1: Because
0: Okay, all right. That's about it. और वर्ल्ड न्यूज कुछ बाद में लेकर आएंगे दोस्तों चलो ब्रेक लेते हैं और फिर
1: I just want to elaborate a little on that the river fire the entertainment begins around 4 p.m. on Saturday and now rehearsals for the ADF you know how they fly over rehearsals will be from today and tomorrow around midday I think
0: all right
1: Yep.
0: So don't be alarmed if you see that.
1: If you, it'll be flying low.
0: Yeah, so don't be alarmed.
1: But,
0: It's not being, we are not being invaded by America, Iran, or
1: the actual fly past on Saturday will be at 10 to 5 p.m.
0: I have to go across the city, north side.
1: So if you want to go across the city, there's free public transport.
0: No, in the car.
1: Well, I'll come to that. On bus and train services from selected locations from 7:30 p.m. to 9:30 p.m. on Saturday. All right? Your tolls. Travel is toll-free on the Clem 7 tunnel from 6:30 p.m. to 8 p.m. Now, here's something that may be of interest to you. River and road closures. The Brisbane River closes from to recreational traffic from 5 p.m. to 8 p.m. 45 p.m. between Mowbray Park and the Go Between Bridge. Right? So expect rolling road closures around Brisbane City starting from 4 p.m. So just be careful there. I need to actually remind Alka. Industrial action may... No. So industrial action may, but I think they're holding off on that, may not interrupt.
0: Okay.
1: All right. So where would you plan to watch the fireworks from? South Bank, Howard Smith Wharves, and... Kangaroo Point, etc.
0: Are you going to watch it?
1: I'll watch it on TV. I'll get the best view.
0: I've watched enough of those, man.
1: And besides, usually people go so early to get their spot. I won't manage standing in one spot for so long.
0: No.
1: I'll want to eat something.
0: Well, if you were young, you wouldn't have said that.
1: I want to walk.
0: All right.
1: I want to go to the loo.
0: Okay.
1: That's a problem. No, seriously. Like, I don't think I'll be able to stand for so long. Nah. Only time I stood long was for Amitabh, and that was worth it for me.
0: All right, moving on. Before we get too deeply into it.
1: Yeah,
0: chalo, aage badhte hain dosto.

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0: 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Trump said it's finished. The war is finished. We have won. So what is this happening?
1: No, man. I think
0: I don't know what's wrong
1: America,
0: with this guy, man.
1: Wait, hang on.
0: He should
1: on.
0: Be handcuffed.
1: They, they were attacking Iran, right?
0: Yeah.
1: And I think civilians got hurt.
0: Yeah, yeah, yeah.
1: There was a wedding or something.
0: Yeah,
1: that's so sad.
0: Yeah.
1: Four people and a child as well.
0: Yeah,
1: that's really bad.
0: Killing doesn't seem like anything nowadays.
1: I know, it's like no value for life.
0: No value for life.
1: It's like living in South Africa again.
0: Ukraine. Kyiv has ended a seventh consecutive day of Russian drone attacks. 11 people were wounded in the latest attack on the capital, while strikes elsewhere killed two people and knocked out electricity to more than 350,000 homes in the Odessa region. Nepal, the scale of last week's catastrophic flooding continues to emerge. Authorities say at least 1,118 people have died and more than 3,900 remain missing. Some previously missing foreign tourists have now contacted authorities. Europe, Russia, the European Union is considering further sanctions against Russia following an attempted explosive drone attack at Germany's Leipzig Halle airport. Germany blames Russia. Moscow denies involvement, but they have closed the Russian embassy there, from what I heard from another source. Canada. The Bank of Canada has kept its key interest rate at 2.25%, but Governor Tiff Macklem says rates could need to rise if inflation remains too high. Turkey, President Erdogan says NATO member Turkey would consider becoming a full member of the Shanghai Cooperation Organization, the security grouping led by China, and I think Xi Jinping is there now at the moment, by China and Russia. He says that would not mean Turkey was abandoning the West. So there you go. Okay, थोड़ा सा वर्ल्ड न्यूज आपके लिए. आज है थर्सडे, आज हम पुराने गीत बजा रहे हैं दोस्तों. अगर आपका भी कोई ऐसे इच्छा हो या कुछ सुनने का चाहत हो तो आप हमें कॉल कर सकते हैं. नंबर है 04-3003-1701 या 3279-1701.
2: हाँ सो मत बोलो.

0: is that time when we say happy birthday.
1: Well, today is the 3rd of September. Yeah. So happy birthday if it's your birthday today.
0: Yeah, happy
1: birthday. And a happy anniversary if you're celebrating an anniversary.
0: Yes.
1: We want to wish you an absolutely beautiful, beautiful day.
0: Yeah.
1: And any other anniversary you're celebrating, like we're celebrating an anniversary here.
0: What anniversary are we celebrating?
1: 1 year since your successful surgery.
0: Oh, it was the day today.
1: Today was the day.
0: Thank you very much for reminding me.
1: Can you believe how quickly time went?
0: I know.
1: How does it feel, though? Now that it's been a year.
0: Well, I must say, I don't have that pain.
1: Mm-hmm.
0: But sometimes I'm aware that there's a foreign matter there.
1: In
0: you know
1: there.
0: What I mean?
1: Yeah.
0: And look,
1: but
0: you can replace a lot of things, but what Lord has made it, it can't replace that.
1: No, but you can still use
0: it. I can still use it. I can't put too much force on it.
1: Still.
0: But the best part is,
1: I
0: don't have the, you know what the pain was.
1: I know. I know.
0: You should have made a song out of it. You know?
1: I was listening to something yesterday. And I said, I can't play this on the radio. What is everyone going to think of me?
0: Okay, but I'm going to play this.

0: That guy has got some moves, eh?
1: I'm telling you.
0: And and Helen's facial look and everything. How do you describe it? Very
1: seductive.
0: We said it together. Whoa. That was in 1970, a movie called The Train. Asha Bhosle and Rajesh Khanna were in that, no? Yeah, The Train was a bit of a... It was a sort of a...
1: Suspense
0: kind of movie, yeah. Yeah. Meri ja maine
1: kaha.
0: Meri ja tune suna. You know, that little bit of... small word.
1: That,
0: such a... attention grabbing.
1: Yeah.
0: Isn't
1: but
0: it?
1: You know, the combination of Asha Bhosle and...
0: husband and wife.
1: Yeah.
0: Yeah.
1: They made a fantastic singing duet. Like, is that right?
0: Yeah, duet.
1: Correct English?
0: Yeah, duet.
1: Well, the both of them.
0: Yeah.
1: They somehow suited, the voices suited the kind of songs they're singing.
0: Of course, because they were married. That's why they married.
1: No, I know they married because of that, probably. Chemistry. Yeah, but I mean, like, they're so well suited. Isn't it?
0: Yeah, they were just made for each other.
1: Yeah, and then
0: A match made in heaven.
1: Probably. I wonder if they're singing up there.
0: Okay, चलो आगे बढ़ते हैं दोस्तों. और how about एक गाना सुनते हैं और इस गीत को किसने गाया है.

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1: From the movie Milan. One of the old-time favorites.
0: Saul Kamehina. Okay.
1: Okay. Well, it's 8:25, would you believe? And if I remember correctly, you didn't mention the traffic at all today.
0: I did.
1: What did you say?
0: I did say.
1: You spoke about the weather. You didn't speak about the traffic.
0: I did speak about traffic.
1: What did you say? I didn't hear you.
0: Oh, so now you're testing my memory.
1: Yeah.
0: Now, where was this? There was a... I did.
1: So hang on. So I know it's a bit late. I'm just thinking about it. I can't remember you saying anything about the traffic.
0: I did.
1: Anyway.
0: There's only one. Then I said, oh, forget about it. There's only one. And it was about...
1: Did you say that?
0: Yeah. It was only about... it came in about 10 minutes. And I said, this is the latest one.
1: Because the road was so jammed.
0: Yeah, that was in there too, but I didn't say about it because there was something on Centenary Highway.
1: Now you mention it.
0: Yeah, but it was irrelevant because...
1: I was here already. What about everyone else traveling?
0: No, but it was over with.
1: I'm just irritating you.
0: What
1: just annoying you.
0: What are we doing?

0: I'm not going to play that one.
1: No, no.
0: I would have thought, you stole this song from me. No, I was going to play this song.
1: No way.
0: You did.
1: It was playing in my head from yesterday afternoon at work.
0: I was
1: too. Would you believe? I wasn't focusing on my work. The song was playing in my head.
0: It was playing in my mind too. Funny.
1: After 12. And it just would not go.
0: Okay.
1: It just stayed there. And I thought,
0: I'm going to play another song from the same film. And I hope nobody gets offended by this song. It's not to be. It's just fun, okay? Hopefully you all will enjoy, okay?
1: I was thinking about the song.

0: serpest affair und geht da dann die Kebab.
1: Da dann die Kebab. Oh, that was such a fun song. It's funny, I saw the song last night and I thought of you immediately.
0: Oh,
1: yeah. I thought every time I want to play a new song, you quickly put an old song on. Seriously. And then I said, no, I shouldn't play that song, but thank you for playing it.
0: I committed suicide.
1: No, man. Oh, gosh.
0: Oh, my goodness. Oh, boy.
1: Thank you for playing that.
0: Let me
1: compose myself.
0: Kya kare dosto, 10 saal ki faasla hai yahan par.
1: Main kya karu?
0: Kya karu raha mujhe Buddha. The way it started, Buddha. I loved it, the way it started. Main kya karu raha mujhe, ek wise man mil gaya.
1: What was that song Parmaji used to always play from what movie is it? I don't know what to do. What's that song?
0: I don't know what to do.
1: He used to play that song.
0: Mukri or somebody acting.
1: It was Akshay Kumar.
0: Yeah.
1: And Chunky Pandey. It's about, well, not a very old song. Was it not Houseful? Was it not Houseful? I'm trying to think
0: do.
1: Which.
0: What to do? Well,
1: I don't know what to do. Anyway.
0: Okay.
1: That's too new to play today.
0: All right. Okay.
1: So let's.
0: Now you can play new songs. I think we'll mix it nowadays, eh? Some old songs, some new songs. Because not everybody likes new songs. Not everybody likes old songs. So we'll mix it so everybody's engaged, right? Yeah, I think we'll do that.
1: Okay, we're too near the end for today, right?
0: What?
1: Too near the end of today's program. So let's start that on Monday.
0: Yeah, okay.
1: Right?
0: Yeah.
1: Okay.
0: Okay.
1: We'll do that from

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1: When someone is, deeply in love, but for some reason, वो कह नहीं सकता है, he cannot express it, right?
2: कहते हैं कि the
1: heart wants to confess, right? But something, maybe the shyness, circumstances, fear or helplessness holds him back, you know? तो क्या आपके साथ भी इससे हुआ है दोस्तों, कि आप कुछ कहना चाहते हो किसी से, लेकिन शायद आप डरते हो कि कहीं रिजेक्शन ना हो जाए, कहीं कुछ ना हो जाए।
2: What if you put it in a letter?
1: फूल तुम्हें भेजा है खत में, फूल नहीं मेरा दिल है।
2: प्रेम पत्र।
1: हाँ, again you stole another song of mine from Sangam.
2: What do you mean?
1: This
2: I
1: was
2: stole
1: a love triangle, you know that?
2: I know that. I watched the movie.
1: Oh, you did?
2: More than once.
1: Did you?
2: I loved the
1: Which
2: movie.
1: Which song you like best? Buddha Mil Gaya.